Better music and more Robert Wiley work. It's M Pop Music. News coming up at 11 o'clock and the Premier has confirmed Tassie won't be getting a state-owned insurance body as plans for Tas Insure are scrapped. More coming up from the local newsroom at 11 o'clock. Remember, if you bump into any problems about the place today on our local roads or you want to chat, I'm on 1300 655 111. Now, Cyndi Lauper, time after time.

The 80s Lunch on West Coast 7XS, Bruce Springsteen, Dancing in the Dark. Shortly going to tell you which song began a seven-week run at number one on the US Billboard charts on this day, 1982. That's coming up for you shortly. Now, Kim Wilde.

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0: 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I worked as the MC of a theatre restaurant. It was called Morticia's. 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
0: It was dreadful.